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0: 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There's Jade LeMack and Running Home. Good morning, it's Chris, and we are ready for the weekend, and our American friends and family are ready to celebrate tomorrow for Independence Day coming up in the United States of America. So it's a pretty big one for tomorrow. There's a lot of different programming that's coming up on news outlets and whatever streaming service you might have may air something. Now, another big thing this weekend is Canada's playing against Morocco tomorrow in the FIFA World Cup, and the 16 best teams that remain in that contest. So it's a pretty big weekend, but we go back to the USA, and that is the 4th of July, a big celebration tomorrow. Also a celebration of barbecue, Caesar Salad Day tomorrow, Country Music Day, Sidewalk Egg Frying Day. Never tried it. I guess it's hotter than the blazes.
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We are the true north, strong and free. We are all proud to be Canada.

0: Not luxury. That's K945. We have some warnings here for the weather for the weekend. And starting for today, a mix of sun and cloud, chance of showers late this afternoon. There is a risk of a thunder shower and a wind at 20K. The big factor here, heat and humidity for the weekend. 31, 38 with the humidex and the UV index. Another big factor. 9 or very high. A few clouds tonight, 19, but just as hot tomorrow. Mix of sun and cloud and 29.
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0: Alex Porter kissing you on K94.5, today's best music. 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It's going to be a hot and humid weekend. 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

0: Mike DeMaro, it's calling on K94.5, today's best music on all your favorite devices, K94.5.ca. We have another winner, and that's coming up at 8 o'clock today. 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
1: Good morning. Prices are up at the pumps today after the Energy and Utilities Board made their weekly price adjustment. Regular self-serve is up just under 4 cents this morning to sit at $1.79.9 a liter. Diesel rose 6.6 cents, sitting at 206.4 today. Furnace oil is up just under 6.5 cents this morning to sit at $1.98.9 a liter. A yellow level heat warning remains in effect for much of the province. Environment Canada issued the warning as temperatures were expected to reach into the low 30s, with a forecasted humidex that could hit the low 40s again today. The federal agency says such heat carries the risk of heat exhaustion or heat stroke and advises residents to take precautions and check in on those most vulnerable. The heat is forecast to briefly come down into the mid-20s over the weekend, but then shoot back up into the high 20s again to start next week. A judge has overturned a decision by the Vitality Health Network to suspend an emergency physician following a patient's death last year. In a written ruling, the Court of King's Bench found the review process involving Dr. Valerie Ann Sear lacked procedural fairness and ordered the case be sent back for reconsideration. Times and Transcript reporting the judge found the review panel failed to properly assess evidence, explain findings, or justify its conclusions. On top of quashing the suspension, the judge also ordered Vitality to pay Sear $6,500 in costs. Dr. Sear's suspension followed the death of a 33-year-old female patient at the Stella Marie de Kent Hospital in January 2025. The patient had a history of myocarditis and complained of chest pain. Vitality says it is reviewing the decision and declined further comment. And Canada's ambassador to the United Nations says Prime Minister Mark Carney's foreign policy vision is already being put into practice. David Lametti says Canada is building flexible partnerships with a range of countries to tackle issues like artificial intelligence, human rights, and global conflicts. He says the approach mirrors Carney's call for middle powers to work together based on shared interests instead of relying on traditional alliances. Lametti says Canada is expanding its international relationships, not replacing long-standing partners, as it works to strengthen the rules-based international system. Over to sports at the World Cup, Spain blanked Austria 3-0, Portugal clipped Croatia 2-1 to advance, Switzerland won over Algeria 2-0. The Blue Jays, Red Sox, and Yankees all had yesterday off. And in the CFL, the Stampeders overwhelmed the Argonauts 58-36. Now you're up to date. I'm Jen Nicholson.
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6: Mix of sun and cloud today. We get a chance of showers late this afternoon with a risk of thunder showers and a high of 31. That's going to feel like 40 with the humidex today. There is a heat warning in effect as well. Partly cloudy for tonight. Good chance of showers this evening. Risk of thunder showers clearing before morning and dropping to 20 overnight. And then sunny in the morning for tomorrow. Then a mix of sun and cloud. Probably going to see some showers or thunder showers tomorrow afternoon and a high of 28.
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0: Ray, Where's My Husband on K94.5, today's best music. 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
3: Good morning. RCMP in Northern New Brunswick say they're working to identify two men in an online video that appears to show a vehicle intentionally driven into the Charlotte River. Campbellton RCMP say they received reports on June 20th of a video circulating online showing a black Chevrolet Aveo being driven into the river near the Levesque Bridge in Charlotte. Video appears to show one man climbing onto the submerged vehicle while another climbs into the trunk. Police have now released still images of the suspects on their social media and are asking anyone who recognizes them to contact Campbellton RCMP or Crime Stoppers. Elsewhere, a doctor accused of sexually assaulting patients in three different provinces has again delayed entering a plea for an alleged sexual assault at the hospital in Sackville. 39-year-old Dr. Sanjeev Serpal was scheduled to enter a plea and elect mode of trial Thursday in connection with an alleged assault at Sackville Memorial Hospital February 12th. However, according to CBC, Serpal's defense lawyer argued he's still waiting for full evidence disclosure from the Crown and was not prepared to proceed. The case has already been postponed several times, and the judge adjourned the plea date until July 9th. Serpal is also facing separate charges for the alleged sexual assaults of patients in Edmundston and Amherst, with trial dates on those charges set for later this year and early next year. The Holt government is reviewing nearly 100 provincial assistance programs to see if they're meeting the needs of New Brunswickers. According to Post Media, Social Development Minister Cindy Miles says the review will examine programs across departments and identify ways to improve support. Premier Susan Holt says one goal is to simplify the application process by reducing paperwork and harmonizing eligibility rules so that people don't have to apply to multiple programs. The review also includes modernization of the province's social assistance system. The government has not said when the review will be completed. And universities in Atlantic Canada launching new artificial intelligence programs to keep pace with growing demand. The University of New Brunswick St. John will offer a Bachelor of Data Science degree starting in September 2027. Dalhousie University plans to launch an artificial intelligence major under computer science within the next 2 years. A Dalhousie professor tells CBC the programs will help the region compete nationally and address local needs in ocean industry, defense, and agriculture. Memorial University already offers a master's in AI, while Holland College and New Brunswick Community College are adding shorter AI credentials. Over to sports, Spain advanced at the World Cup with a 3-0 victory over Austria. Portugal edged Croatia 2-1 to advance. Switzerland blanked Algeria 2-0. A high-scoring game in the CFL, the Stampeders had a 58-36 win over the Argos. The Blue Jays, Red Sox, and Yankees were all resting yesterday. Now you're up to date. I'm Jen Nicholson.
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5: Mix of sun and cloud today. We get a chance of showers late this afternoon with a risk of thunder showers and a high of 31. That's going to feel like 40 with the Humidex today. There is a heat warning in effect as well. Partly cloudy for tonight. Good chance of showers this evening. Risk of thunder showers clearing before morning and dropping to 20 overnight. And then sunny in the morning for tomorrow. Then a mix of sun and cloud. Probably going to see some showers or thunder showers tomorrow afternoon and a high of 28.
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0: New Khaled's Hotter Now, today's best music, K94.5. Our web poll question yesterday with a tied vote. Will you be watching Team Canada play the World Cup round of 16 tomorrow afternoon? Yes or no? 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

0: Cameron Wayne Comey, Kingdom of Fear on K94.5. Today's best music. Today is Compliment Your Mirror Day. It's Comic Sans Day. Drive Your Corvette to Work Day. Stay Out of the Sun Day. Dog Days of Summer. It starts today. The Old Farmer's Almanac says for the next 40 days will be the hottest days of the year.
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0: Alex Warren, that's Ordinary on K94.5. 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

0: Spin from Pino and Loeb and Jordan on K94.5. Let's get alternative rock here from the 90s. A tribute to Nirvana, Weezer, and the Smashing Pumpkins at the Igloo, July the 11th. And all the details from Slurvana on the website right now at K94.5.ca. Good morning, it's Chris. And coming up next, we've got Taylor Swift, I Knew It, I Knew You. And here's the details on this weekend. We think she's getting married today. It could happen tomorrow, but she's got the road closed off from the 2nd till the 4th. Taylor Swift is heading into what we believe is her wedding weekend. She gets another milestone to mark today, though. The 20th anniversary of her chart debut of the song Tim McGraw. It took 30 weeks to get to number one in 2006.
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0: 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Mix of sun and cloud, chance of showers late day, risk of a thunder shower, and a high humidex at 38. UV index 9 or very high. Hot and humid. Stay safe, stay comfortable, stay cool, and stay hydrated. A few clouds for tonight, 19. Sun and clouds Saturday, 4th of July. Chance of showers in 29.
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0: 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There's another kids family movie this weekend in Minions and Monsters going up against Toy Story 5. But if the family's already seen Toy Story 5, then Minions and Monsters it is. Or Young Washington is a history drama movie this weekend.
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0: Miles Smith and Stargazing on K94.5, today's best music. It's Chris Evans with you, and this is a big weekend for our friends and family in the USA, because tomorrow is Independence Day. 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So tomorrow, the 4th of July.
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6: Mix of sun and cloud today. We get a chance of showers late this afternoon with a risk of thunder showers and a high of 31. That's going to feel like 40 with the Humidex today. There is a heat warning in effect as well. Partly cloudy for tonight. Good chance of showers this evening. Risk of thunder showers clearing before morning and dropping to 20 overnight. And then sunny in the morning for tomorrow. Then a mix of sun and cloud. Probably going to see some showers or thunder showers tomorrow afternoon and a high of 28.
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1: All right, here we go. 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
7: Mix of sun and cloud today. We got a chance of showers late this afternoon with a risk of thunder showers and a high of 31. That's going to feel like 40 with the Humidex today. There is a heat warning in effect as well. Partly cloudy for tonight. Good chance of showers this evening. Risk of thunder showers clearing before morning and dropping to 20 overnight. And then sunny in the morning for tomorrow. Then a mix of sun and cloud. Probably going to see some showers or thunder showers tomorrow afternoon and a high of 28.
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8: Good chance of showers this afternoon with a risk of thunder showers. High of 31 for the day. Going to feel like 40 with the humidex. Partly cloudy tonight. Good chance of showers this evening with a risk of thunder showers. That's going to clear up before morning and drop to 20 overnight. And then sunny in the morning for tomorrow. Then a mix of sun and cloud. Probably going to see some showers or thunder showers in the afternoon for tomorrow. And a high of 28.
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Back in the Day replay, Madonna's Hung Up. It's Amanda Meisner, Friday edition of the Back in the Day replay. Chumba Wumba, the Backstreet Boys coming up. Gwen Stefani's Cool. We stay cool in this heat wave. You're Back in the Day replay.

0: Back in the Day Replay, Jerry Halliwell, and it's Raining Men. My name is Amanda. Let's have a look at entertainment history. So 41 years ago today, Back to the Future opened in theaters, starring Michael J. Fox, Christopher Lloyd, and a customized 1981 DeLorean DMC-12 sports car. It was the first of the trilogy. 14 years ago, The Amazing Spider-Man, starring Andrew Garfield and Emma Stone, opened in theaters. It goes on to gross over $750 million worldwide. Spider-Man Brand New Day opens July 31st, just so you know. 55 years ago today, Jim Morrison of The Doors is found dead in a bathtub at the age of 27. No autopsy is performed, and while drugs are suspected, the official cause is listed as heart failure. 8 years ago, Cardi B becomes the first female rapper to score two number one hits with I Like It, featuring Bad Bunny and J Balvin. Her previous number one was Bodak Yellow. 5 years ago, Gwen Stefani, who we just heard not too long ago, and Blake Shelton are married at his ranch in Oklahoma. They met in 2015 when they were judges on The Voice.
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0: It's Chumbawamba on the Back in the Day replay and tub thumping. And if you're going to be taking a little bit of a walk later on, you might want to wait for it to cool down a little bit, or you can walk around the office. Taking a 5-minute walking snack every hour is an easy way to boost your mood and energy. Now, according to a new study of 19,000 adults, those who took regular walking breaks over 2 weeks reported feeling less tired and more emotionally balanced. And the breaks didn't hurt their productivity either. While taking a short walk every 30 minutes showed the biggest benefits, research found an hourly walk was the best balance between effectiveness and something most people could realistically stick to. And, I mean, if you're in an office setting, the AC is a perk too.
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12: Good chance of showers this afternoon with a risk of thunder showers. High of 31 for the day. Going to feel like 40 with the Humidex. Partly cloudy tonight. Good chance of showers this evening with a risk of thunder showers. That's going to clear up before morning and drop to 20 overnight. And then sunny in the morning for tomorrow. Then a mix of sun and cloud. Probably going to see some showers or thunder showers in the afternoon for tomorrow. And a high of 28.
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2: Good chance of showers this afternoon with a risk of thunder showers. High of 31 for the day. Going to feel like 40 with the Humidex. Partly cloudy tonight. Good chance of showers this evening with a risk of thunder showers. That's going to clear up before morning and drop to 20 overnight. And then sunny in the morning for tomorrow. Then a mix of sun and cloud. Probably going to see some showers or thunder showers in the afternoon for tomorrow. And a high of 28.
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8: Good chance of showers this afternoon with a risk of thunder showers. High of 31 for the day. Going to feel like 40 with the humidex. Partly cloudy tonight. Good chance of showers this evening with a risk of thunder showers. That's going to clear up before morning and drop to 20 overnight. And then sunny in the morning for tomorrow. Then a mix of sun and cloud. Probably going to see some showers or thunder showers in the afternoon for tomorrow. And a high of 28.

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Today's Best Music K, 94.5 Lady Gaga and Bruno Mars, Die With a Smile. I'm Frankie Hollywood. Scott Phipps coming up. Zara Larsson next. Right now it's Alex Porat, Kissing You. Today's Best Music K, 94.5.

Today's Best Music K 94.5, Scott Phipps, who we are now. I'm Frankie Hollywood. So the rumor is Taylor Swift and Travis Kelce may already be legally married. So why the big hoopla today? Well, gonna share that with you, that answer after French Montana and Max next. Right now, Justin Bieber, Speed Demon. Today's Best Music K 94.5.

0: Today's Best Music K, 94.5 French Montana, and Max, ever since you left me, I'm Frankie Hollywood. So the rumor is Taylor Swift and Travis Kelce may already be legally married. Page Six claims several reliable sources have confirmed that the couple privately exchanged vows in front of a small group of loved ones in Tennessee prior to today's ceremony. Now, the planned wedding at Madison Square Garden today is intended to be a party for the biggest stars in the world, allegedly including Paul McCartney, Ed Sheeran, Stevie Nicks, Kenny Chesney, and others. But apparently, according to Page Six, they are legally married already. Katy Perry, Dark Horse, next.
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0: looking for. Today's Best Music K 94.5 Teddy. I hope I'm Frankie Hollywood. So does Luke Bryan not have his hand in everything? He has his hand in country music. He's on American Idol. He has his own underwear. 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
6: Good chance of showers this afternoon with a risk of thunder showers. High of 31 for the day. Going to feel like 40 with the humidex. Partly cloudy tonight. Good chance of showers this evening with a risk of thunder showers. That's going to clear up before morning and drop to 20 overnight. And then sunny in the morning for tomorrow. Then a mix of sun and cloud. Probably going to see some showers or thunder showers in the afternoon for tomorrow. And a high of 28.
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I'm Frankie Hollywood. Gonna get to the Brainbuster powered by Artisan Roofing, delivering the quality of excellence one home at a time. Do that in 12 minutes after Sean Desmond and Jamie Fine give you a shot at scoring the bragging rights if you can come up with the correct answer to my Brainbuster question. Right out of the weekend and Daft Punk, I Feel It Coming. Today's Best Music, K 94.5.

0: today's Best Music K, 94.5, Sean Desmond and Jamie Fine Body. I'm Frankie Hollywood. 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I really want to give you those bragger rights, but you're going to have to give me the correct answer to my Brainbuster question first, which is 2012 was the first year more women than men did this. What did they do? 2012 was the first year more women than men did this. What did they do? I'm going to share that answer with you coming up after Harry Styles, American Girls. It's Noah Kahan, The Great Divide, next.
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I'm Frankie Hollywood, doing the Brainbuster, powered by Artisan Roofing, delivering the quality of excellence one home at a time. No takers for the bragging rights yet. Nobody got the correct answer to my Brainbuster question, which is, 2012 was the first year more women than men did this. What did they do? 2012 was the first year more women and men than men did this. What did they do? Going to share that answer with you coming up after Harry Styles' American Girls. Portugal the Man is next. Right now, Jacia, I'm Not Pretty. Today's Best Music, K94.5. Maybe I'm

Today's Best Music K 94.5, Portugal the Man, Feel It Still. I'm Frankie Hollywood, and still doing the Brain Buster powered by Artisan Roofing, delivering the quality of excellence one home at a time. No takers for the Braggaroids yet. Nobody got the correct answer for the Brain Buster question, but I do have Jody on the phone. Jody says she knows the answer. The question is, 2012 was the first year more women than men did this. What is it? Gotta see if Jody actually really knows the answer after Harry Styles next. Bring out John Fellner and Broke Skin from today's Best Music, K94.5.

0: Today's best music, K94.5, Harry Styles, American Girls. I'm Frankie Hollywood, still doing the Brain Buster, powered by Artisan Roofing, delivering the quality of excellence one home at a time. No takers for the bragging rights yet. Nobody got the correct answer to my Brain Buster question, but I have Jody on hold on the phone, and she says she knows the answer. My Brain Buster question is, 2012 was the first year more women than men did this. Jody, what do you think it is?
1: Is it got tattoos?
0: Oh, wow! Bang on! All right, Jody, how did you get that? Did you put that in Google?
1: I did.
0: Well, nevertheless, I mean, we use the tools that you got, right? So
1: that's right. Women do get a lot more tattoos than men.
0: Yes, you are correct. Well, you're going to get the brag race today.
1: All right. Thank you, Frankie. Have a good day.
0: Thank you very much. Mike DeMaro and Dinar calling next.
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10: Good chance of showers this afternoon with a risk of thunder showers. High of 31 for the day. Going to feel like 40 with the Humidex. Partly cloudy tonight. Good chance of showers this evening with a risk of thunder showers. That's going to clear up before morning and drop to 20 overnight. And then sunny in the morning for tomorrow. Then a mix of sun and cloud. Probably going to see some showers or thunder showers in the afternoon for tomorrow. And a high of 28.

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That's Señorita. I'm Frankie Hollywood, and we are going to count them down. The hottest five songs in the city as voted by you. The Greco Top 5 at 5, just after 5 o'clock. Right now, it's Gracie Abrams. 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

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At 5, number 5, Olivia Dean, So Easy to Fall in Love. I'm Frankie Hollywood, and we are counting down the hottest 5 songs in the city as voted by you. At number 4, Cameron Whitcomb and Kingdom of Fear with the Greco Top 5 at 5 from today's Best Music K94.5.

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I'm Frankie Hollywood. We are counting down the hottest 5 songs in the city as voted by you. And number 2, it's Olivia Rodrigo on Drop Dead with the Greco Top 5 at 5 from today's Best Music K94.5.

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I'm Frankie Hollywood. We are counting down the hottest 5 songs in the city as voted by you. And number 2, it's Olivia Rodrigo on Drop Dead with the Greco Top 5 at 5 from today's Best Music K 94.5.

0: Today's Best Music K94.5 with the record top 5 at 5. And there it is. The number one song is voted by you, Pino and Loeb. That's Spin. I'm Frankie Hollywood, and we count them down. The hottest 5 songs in the city is voted by you every weekday at 5 o'clock. It's the Greco Top 5 at 5. It's Sabrina Carpenter. Espresso next.
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Sorry, I'm Frankie Hollywood. Well, something humanity built in the 1970s running on less computing power than a modern calculator is about to cross a distance no human-made object has ever reached. About to go where no one has ever gone before. Going to share with you what it is and how far away it is after Nelly Furtado next. Right now, it's Elijah Woods and Lights from today's Best Music K94.5.

0: Today's best music, K94.5, Nelly Furtado, Say It Right. I'm Frankie Hollywood. So something humanity built in the 1970s running on less computing power than a modern calculator is about to cross the distance no human-made object has ever reached. On November 18th, 2026 of this year, Voyager 1 will officially be one light day from Earth. That means traveling at 300 kilometers per second would take a full 24 hours to cover the distance between us and the spacecraft. Now, in kilometers, that's roughly 26 billion kilometers away, and it took Voyager 1 nearly 50 years to get there. And it's still working. We got to find out who built this because, I mean, it's got great reliability, right? It's Lady Gaga and Doechii, Runway, next.
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12: Good chance of showers this afternoon with a risk of thunder showers. High of 31 for the day. Going to feel like 40 with the humidex. Partly cloudy tonight. Good chance of showers this evening with a risk of thunder showers. That's going to clear up before morning and drop to 20 overnight. And then sunny in the morning for tomorrow. Then a mix of sun and cloud. Probably going to see some showers or thunder showers in the afternoon for tomorrow. And a high of 28.
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0: Today's Best Music K 94.5, Sean Desmond, Night Like This. I'm Frankie Hollywood. 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

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I'm Frankie Hollywood. The Weeknd and Daft Punk coming up. Bella Kay is next. Straight Outs Ray. And Where's My Husband from Today's Best Music, K94.5.

today's best music, K94.5, The Weeknd and Daft Punk, Starboy. I'm Frankie Hollywood. So The Weeknd is here. We all like to throw hot dogs and hamburgers on the barbecue. But after hearing this, you may want to hold off on those hot dogs. A new study reveals how eating a hot dog, just one, can actually shorten a person's life by a considerable amount of time. Now, I'm not sure that I believe in what they're claiming, though. I'm going to share with you why I don't believe it. I think I have a pretty good case. Get to that right after Charlotte Carden next. Right now, it's Katy Perry and Teenage Dream from today's best music, K94.5.

0: Today's Best Music, K94.5, Charlotte Carden, The Way We Touch. I'm Frankie Hollywood. So the weekend is here. We all like to throw those hot dogs and hamburgers on the barbecue. But after hearing this, you may want to hold off on those hot dogs. A study revealed that eating a hot dog can shorten a person's life by up to 36 minutes. See, I don't believe this. I think their math is wrong. Why do I not believe it? Well, Nathan's famous hot dog eating contest takes place on July 4th. Tomorrow, Joey Chestnut, who's won it 17 times and holds the world's record for eating 76 hot dogs and buns in 10 minutes. He's won this 17 times. He should be dead by now. And he's not. He's very much alive and competing this weekend, actually. It's Benson Boone, Beautiful Things, next.
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0: Today's Best Music, K94.5, Jay LeBack, running home. I'm Frankie Hollywood. So, this is a good thing, but I'm not sure I believe in it. There's now a drug that helps dogs who are frightened by the sound of fireworks. Dr. Gary Yarnell claims the drug Cilio provides a calming effect, but will not sedate pets. You know, reading this, I get a vision of, like, a zombie dog. Like, smile on his face, but just kind of staring into the darkness, deer in the headlights type sort of thing. It's Teddy Swims, Mr. Know-It-All, next.
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8: Good chance of showers this afternoon with a risk of thunder showers. High of 31 for the day. Going to feel like 40 with the humidex. Partly cloudy tonight. Good chance of showers this evening with a risk of thunder showers. That's going to clear up before morning and drop to 20 overnight. And then sunny in the morning for tomorrow. Then a mix of sun and cloud. Probably going to see some showers or thunder showers in the afternoon for tomorrow. And a high of 28.

0: Today's best music, K94.5 Dubs and West Coast. I'm Frankie Hollywood, and that does it for me. Thank you so much for hanging out today. I always appreciate that and appreciate you. Have a great evening and have a great weekend. Bruno Mars, Risk It All, next.
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